Listen on me. Bad things. It's a lot of bad things that they wish and they wish and they wish and they wish and they wish and on me. Yeah. Hey, hey. She say, do you love me? I tell her only partly. I only

Please do not be alarmed. Remain calm. Do not attempt to leave the dance floor. The DJ booth is conducting a troubleshoot test of the entire system. Somehow, while the party was in progress, an unidentified frequency has been existing in the system for some time. And

longa, longa, longa, longa, longa, longa, longa, longa, longa, longa, longa, longa, longa, longa, longa, longa, longa, longa, longa, longa, longa, longa, longa, longa, longa, longa, longa, longa, longa, longa, longa, longa, longa, longa, longa, longa, longa, longa, longa, longa, longa, longa, longa, longa, longa, longa, longa, longa, longa, longa, longa, longa, longa, longa, longa, longa, longa, longa, longa, longa, longa, longa, longa, longa, longa, longa, longa, longa, longa, longa, longa, longa, longa, longa, longa, longa, longa, longa, longa, longa, longa, longa, longa, longa, longa, longa, longa, longa, longa, longa, longa, longa, longa, longa, longa, longa, longa, longa, longa, longa, longa, longa, longa, longa, longa, longa, longa, longa, longa, longa, longa, longa, 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